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1: Casey Kasem has unlocked the American Top 40 vaults and is replaying original shows from the 70s. This week, Casey takes you back to September 9th, 1972. That's when the Jackson 5 were looking through the windows. Donna Fargo was the happiest girl in the whole USA. Chicago spent a Saturday in the park. And Nilsson put the lime in the coconut. 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
2: 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Welcome to our weekly countdown of the 40 best-selling songs in the USA. 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
2: Here's the 127th hit song for Elvis Presley. 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

vintage rock of the 1955 era. Number 40 on American Top 40, a debut tune by Elvis Presley titled Burning Love. Coming up on AT40 in 3 weeks, a special program on the most important music makers of the last 5 years. I hope you'll be with us at that time for our fall special, the 40 top artists of the past 5 years. Here's Bobby Vinton this week at number 39.

0: Last week 26, this week 39. Bobby Vinton sealed with a kiss. This is Casey on American Top 40. And coming up in 10 minutes, a current hit by an ex-convict whose trouble with the law kept him out of the draft and gave him a hit record album, which was made into a major motion picture in which he stars.
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0: James Brown.
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0: Get on the Good Foot Part 1. James Brown, been making hit records since way back in 1956. He debuts with this one at number 37 in American Top 40. And now, the current hit by the ex-convict whose trouble with the law kept him out of the draft and gave him a hit record album, which was made into a major motion picture in which he starred. In both the album and the movie, he tells a story about his friend Alice and her husband, and how their collection of garbage in a churchyard in Stockbridge, Massachusetts, grew and grew. And when he tried to help them out by hauling it away and dumping it, he was arrested, tried, and convicted for being a litter bug, and did a short term in the local jail. And when he got his draft notice sometime afterward and reported for induction, he was rejected because of his criminal conviction. He was unfit to serve in the armed forces of the United States because he was a litter bug. And that's the story that was lived and sung by the artist who this week moves into the top 40 with a song about a railroad train. At number 36, here's Arlo Guthrie.
1: Riding

0: Another new song in American Top 40, Arlo Guthrie, The City of New Orleans, at number 36. Coming up, a current hit by a country singing star, Mrs. Yvonne Silver, who until just last September was a high school English teacher.
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11: Our forecast is calling for cloudy sky with a chance of showers today. We'll see a high around 17. Cloud tonight with a low down to 9. And tomorrow a mix of sun and cloud and a high of 25.
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0: Last week, this peaked out at number 24. Now number 35, the Detroit Emeralds.

Baby, let me take you in my arms. The Detroit Emeralds on American Top 40 at number 35 this week. Now at number 34, the current hit by that country singing star, Mrs. Yvonne Silver, who until recently was following two careers. One, singing country music on records and in nightclubs, and the other, teaching English at Northview High School in Covina, California. Until last semester, when her bookings got so heavy, she decided to quit teaching. For a while, there she was, really two people. The school teacher, Mrs. Yvonne Silver, and the country singer, Miss Donna Fargo.

Last week at 21, now 34, Donna Fargo, the happiest girl in the whole USA. Here's the man from Slab Fork, West Virginia, who was born there back in 1939, and he has another big hit sound, debuting all the way up at number 33, Bill Withers, Use Me.

A debut song at number 33, another big hit for Bill Withers. It's called Use Me. This is Casey Kasem, and the countdown doesn't stop until we get to number one. This is Nielsen with Coconut.

0: Last week at number 17, now number 32, Nielsen's Coconut. There's a little bit of pop music history being made right this minute. For the first time in 7 years, one of the acknowledged fathers of rock and roll is back in the top 40. He was one of the prime movers in turning popular music around from what it was before rock and roll to what it's become since. On stage, he's always been pretty colorful. And off stage, he's sometimes been controversial. But along with Bill Haley and Little Richard, he's always been identified as a major influence by the rock stars who came on the scene in the late 50s and the early 60s. The Beatles, for instance, have always had something to say about the inspiration his music has been to them. Well, he hasn't been on the charts in a while, not since 1964. And his latest single release debuts this week at number 31. Here's one of the founding fathers of rock and roll, Chuck Berry.
1: We got to do our alma mater. 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

0: everybody. With my Gingles.
1: Debuting at number 31 in American Top 40 this week, 41-year-old Chuck Berry, originally from St. Louis, Missouri, and My Ding-a-Ling. This is Casey Kasem on American Top 40, and we're heard every week, coast to coast and around the world on great radio stations like WICH, Norwich, Connecticut, KRGI, Grand Island, Nebraska, and WPIX, New York City. We're up to number 30 in our countdown of the 40 most popular songs in the USA. Here's Tower of Power.

That moved up four this week to number 30 in our countdown of the 40 most popular, Tower of Power, and you're still a young man. This is Casey Kasem, and the countdown doesn't stop until we get to number one. This next song is by an artist who's got something in common with Frank Ifield, Rolf Harris, and Helen Reddy. Nationality. He's the latest Australian artist to hit the top 40 on the American charts. He was born in Sydney 22 years ago, and on the Australian charts, he's used to the high places. In a recent popularity poll, he came out the number one singer, songwriter, and the number one guitarist. And his current hit was number one in Australia as well. In the United States this week, it's up to number 29. Here's Rick Springfield.

ranked that one at number 29 in our charts this week on American Top 40 from Australia. That was Rick Springfield with Speak to the Sky. You're listening to the nation's biggest hits by the world's biggest pop stars.

0: big mover last week that debuted at 39. This week it comes in at number 28. The Moody Blues, Nights in White Satin. Coming up, a debut song in the top 40, which happens to be the title tune of a motion picture starring 4,000 rats. This is Casey Kasem in Hollywood, counting them down on AT40. We've got 27 hits to go, so stay right there.
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10: 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Here's Witchy Woman.

0: 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That's a classic American Top 40 extra from 1972, Witchy Woman by the Eagles.
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3: Number 27.
2: What a number 27 by the Jackson 5.

That peaked at 16 the past couple of weeks in American Top 40. This week drops to 27. The Jackson 5, Looking Through the Windows. And now, the title tune from a current movie starring 4,000 rats. It premieres in the Top 40 this week at number 26. And both the movie and the song are named after the head rat himself, a beady-eyed little guy called Ben. Here's Michael Jackson at number 26.

And there it is, the highest debuting of all six new records this week. Coming in at number 26, Michael Jackson's Ben. Right here on American Top 40, the 40 top artists of the past 5 years. Our fall special coming up in just 3 weeks from right now. Don't miss that.

number 25 this week, the Isley Brothers, Ronald Rudolph and O'Kelly with Pop That Thing. This is Casey Kasem on American Top 40. We're heard coast to coast and around the world every week on great radio stations like KFIZ in Fond du Lac, Wisconsin, WCRV, Washington, New Jersey, and 3KZ, Melbourne, Australia. Here's Luther Ingram, who moved this one all the way up to number 3 for a couple of weeks. That was several weeks ago. Now it's at number 24. If loving you's wrong, I don't want to be right.

0: 24th best-selling song in the USA this week, Luther Ingram's If Loving You Is Wrong, I Don't Want to Be Right. Coming up, a current hit by the songwriter and singing star, who now has a total of 28 chart records as a performer, including two number ones. But the biggest-selling song he's ever written was recorded by somebody else, The Monkees.
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40. Now on AT40, here's a seven-man instrumental group from New York City who moved this record up five notches this week to number 23 in their fourth week on AT40. Hot Butter with Popcorn.

0: chart that one at number 23 this week. It moved up 5. Hot Butter with an instrumental titled Popcorn.
1: Number 22.
0: Here's a tune that moves up 10 big notches this week. A song that debuted last week at 32. Now at 22, the group Main Ingredient with Everybody Plays the Fool.
2: Okay, so you're heartbroken. You sit around moping, crying, crying. You say you even thinking about dying? Well, before you do anything rash,

22nd most popular song in the USA is by Main Ingredient, Everybody Plays a Fool. This is Casey Kasem in Hollywood, and now, the current hit by the songwriter and singing star who's been on the charts as a performer with 28 hit singles, including two number ones. And of the 28, he wrote all but two. Until It's Time for You to Go, and He Ain't Heavy, He's My Brother. I'm talking about Neil Diamond, whose reputation as a songwriter is just as great as his popularity as a singer. But the biggest selling version of any song he's ever written was recorded by somebody else. In late 66 and early 67, the Monkees sold 3 million copies of I'm a Believer. Neil got around to recording his own version of the song last year and took it up as high as number 51. This week, at number 21, here's his 28th chart record, Neil Diamond's

The man who sings with a tear in his voice at number 21 this week, moving up from 33. Neil Diamond's Playmate. Barry Gibb, Robin Gibb, Maurice Gibb, and Jeff Bridgeford, a drummer, an Australian boy, at number 20 this week.

They move up 7 this week with that song, The Bee Gees Run to Me, at number 20 in American Top 40. 260 consecutive Billboard charts are the background for the next upcoming American Top 40 special, coming up in 3 weeks. AT40 presents an exciting review of recent rock history. AT40's Fall Special, the 40 top artists of the past 5 years. That's going to be a good one. At number 19 this week, dropping from 12, it's Sailcat from Alabama with Motorcycle Mom.

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moving up four this week to 18. Joe Simon and a former number one R&B hit, Power of Love. At number 17, moving up two in its sixth week on American Top 40, here's the group who in 1967 had their biggest hit song, took it to number nine, called I Can See for Miles. This is Who, Enjoying Together.

0: from number 19 to number 17 this week, up two on American Top 40. That's Who and Join Together. Coming up, a current hit by a star recording act who walked into a rehearsal not too long ago for a guest appearance with the Minneapolis Symphony Orchestra and found one of the musicians stuffing Kleenex into his ears to show his disdain for their music.
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13: Our forecast is calling for cloudy sky with a chance of showers today. We'll see a high around 17. Cloud tonight with a low down to 9. And tomorrow a mix of sun and cloud and a high of 25.
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0: There are 9 British acts on AT40. This one is Peter Lee Sterling, who calls himself Daniel Boone at 16.

0: The 16th most popular song in the USA this week, moving up to, is Daniel Boone from England with Beautiful Sunday.
1: Number 15.
0: Here's the chart action on this record. It debuted 3 weeks ago at 40, went to 28. Last week up to 20. This week moves another big five notches on American Top 40. From Cleveland is four guys all about 22 years old who call themselves Rad.

number 15 on the chart for the 40 most popular songs in the USA. This week, the Raspberries with a hot one, Go All the Way. This is Casey in Hollywood, and now the current hit by a very popular recording act who were booked not long ago for a guest appearance with the Minneapolis Symphony Orchestra. The only trouble was that members of the orchestra weren't too thrilled. According to Chuck Tegsey's report in the Los Angeles Times, at the afternoon rehearsal, the viola player stood there shredding a piece of Kleenex and wadding it into his ears. Other musicians were muttering under their breath as Karen and Richard Carpenter came on stage to rehearse. But that night, the same orchestra members who had laughed and refused to wear tuxedos gave Karen and Richard a standing ovation, shouting bravos from the orchestra pit. Now that's making fans the hard way. The easy way is hit singles like this one, number 14. Oh.

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6: 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Before turning 20, he had 14 Top 40 hits. This is Rick Nelson with his 35th and final Top 40 hit, Garden Party.

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2: I'd like to start part three of AT40 by welcoming three new members to our family of stations this week. WKVO in Havelock, North Carolina, WJJT in Jellicoe, Tennessee, and KGHO in Aberdeen and Hoquiam, Washington, which is the farthest point west in the continental United States. 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Right now, the countdown rolls on.
3: Number 13.
2: Look at the movement on this one. Debuted 2 weeks ago at 40. Last week went to 23. This week all the way up to 13. Elton John, the first superstar of the 70s with

24-year-old Elton John at number 13 in our countdown of the 40 most popular songs in the USA. That's Honky Cat. Now in American Top 40, the current hit by the British group who, during a concert recently, thought the crowd's excitement was a response to their great performance. But they found out later it was a bomb scare. It happened in Italy in Milan. During their first four numbers, the audience was warm but rather quiet. And then during a drum solo in the fifth song, the crowd suddenly came alive with frantic shouting and waving and stuff like that. And the drummer, naturally thinking that this great reaction was for him, started playing harder and louder. And the band thought they were really cooking. Until a few minutes later when they found out the real reason why the crowd was screaming. During the drum solo, a man had come into the audience carrying a large case. And following him to his seat were 30 policemen who thought he might be carrying a bomb. And they weren't taking any chances. So they grabbed him and searched him, which caused the crowd to jump and scream and shout, which caused our drummer to play louder. Anyhow, the bomb turned out to be a tape recorder, and the group learned a little humility from the incident. But there's nothing humble about their hit. It's number 12 this week, and it was number 5 last week. Here's Argent, and hold your...

0: After a couple of weeks at number 5, it drops out of the top 10 and moves to 12. That's Argent with Hold Your Head Up. This is Casey Kasem in Hollywood, and coming up is a group who have demonstrated that quantity doesn't always make it.
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This is Casey in Hollywood, and now at number 11 is a tune that was there last week. Same position in the sixth week on American Top 40. It's by Bread, who make their home in Los Angeles, and their hit.

second week at number 11 for Bread with the Guitar Man. This is Casey Kasem in Hollywood, and this next song in the countdown is by a group who have demonstrated that quantity doesn't always make it. Their first album, released 3 years ago, was a two-record set. Their second album also had two records, and so did the third. Then their fourth album contained four discs, and although their four multiple-disc albums all did very well in the LP charts, none of them hit number one. But now their fifth album, a one-record package, has been in the number one position on Billboard's album survey for 4 weeks. And from it comes their fast-climbing single, Saturday in the Park. At number 10, here's

that one up 5 on American Top 40. First week in the top 10 for Chicago at number 10 was Saturday in the Park. Here's a singing group that's had a few hit records. Mama Told Me Not to Come, Joy to the World, an old-fashioned love song, and this one turning out to be a biggie for Three Dog Night, Black and White at number 9.

0: In just 3 weeks of 1840, it's already up to number 9, moving up 5 this week. Three Dog Night, produced by Richard Podler and Black and White.
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at the second week at number 8 for Jim Croce and his first hit record in the top 40. You don't mess around with Jim. This moved up 2 this week to number 7. It's Gary Glitter from England and Rock and Roll Part 2.

There's the seventh most popular song in the USA this week by an Englishman, Gary Glitter, Rock and Roll Part 2. American Top 40 is heard coast to coast and around the world every week on great radio stations like KELI, Tulsa, Oklahoma, WGOE, Richmond, Virginia, KOIL, Omaha, Nebraska. At number 6 in its second week on American Top 40, the OJs and the biggest hit record they've had to date, The Backstabbers.

0: The O'Jays from Ohio at number 6 in American Top 40. They moved up 4 with Backstabbers. In the past couple of months, several of you have written in to ask why you hear some hits in your city that never get played in AT40 and why you hear other hits on AT40 that aren't played in your local stations. Good question. I got some details coming up.
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11: Our forecast is calling for cloudy sky with a chance of showers today. We'll see a high around 17. Cloud tonight with a low down to 9. And tomorrow a mix of sun and cloud and a high of 25.
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Here's a singing group with a former number one song that stayed there for 1 week, that started out as a club band at Rutgers University. Five guys who call themselves Looking Glass and Grand

0: singing group from Rutgers University at number 5 this week, Looking Glass, and Brandy, You're a Fine Girl.
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0: Here's a fella who played around Georgia State University in a band called Mac Davis and the Zuts. He's a songwriter and a singer and a guitarist. And his hit song moved up 2 this week to number 4.

Mac Davis, produced in Muscle Shoals, Alabama by Rick Hall, and Baby Don't Get Hooked on Me at number 4 this week and moved up 2. You know, in the past couple of months, several of you have written in to ask why you hear some hits in your city that never get played in AT40 and why you hear other hits on AT40 that aren't played in your local stations. Well, here's the reason. 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So not only is it possible, but it often happens that a new record can become a big hit in Indianapolis, for example, and never even get played in Denver, or vice versa. Well, American Top 40 is like a national playlist. It's based on the survey made by Billboard magazine every week throughout the United States. And because musical tastes vary from region to region, there's usually some difference between the local and the national surveys. I hope that clears it up for you. Now, on with the countdown. 5 weeks in the top 10 for this record, and it's moving up, getting closer to number 1. It's been at number 3 for a couple of weeks now. Al Green, and I'm still in love with you.

0: Second week at number 3 for Al Green, and I'm Still in Love with You. The two biggest hits in the USA are coming right up.
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3: It's time now for an extra from 1972. It's a song that would re-enter the AC chart in 2004 after being used in a TV commercial for The Gap. Here are Seals and Crofts with Summer Breeze.

0: Debuting on the Hot 100 at number 88, that's Seals and Crofts with Summer Breeze, a classic American Top 40 extra from 1972.
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3: It's the 10th week in the chart for this record. It's at number 2 for the second week. The Hollies from England and Long Cool Woman.

Hi by Jerry Wallace. The number one best-selling album is Chicago 5 by Chicago. And on Billboard's national singles chart, the best-selling song in the USA, number one, Alone Again Naturally, Gilbert O'Sullivan.

0: 6 weeks at number one for Gilbert O'Sullivan from Ireland. But not consecutive, but he does tie Roberta Flack because she had 6 consecutive weeks at number one with The First Time Ever I Saw Your Face. The number one best-selling song in the USA by the Irishman Gilbert O'Sullivan, Alone Again Naturally. Well, that's it, the top 40 songs in the nation this week, and you heard them on American Top 40, where we do our countdown every week at this time. AT40 is produced and distributed by Watermark Incorporated. Don Bastani produces, and we tape the show here in Hollywood. This is Casey Kasem. Join me next week, and again, we'll count down the 40 most popular songs in the USA. Till then, keep your feet in the ground and keep reaching for the stars.
1: 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Special thanks to Kalila Dawkins, Rob Durkee, Pete Battistini, Scott Lakefield, Mike Savage, Michael Cross, Dave Nunes, and of course, the legend where the countdown began, Casey Kasem. I'm

104.1 The Wave. I will from Rockin' Hyde. We hope you will join us tomorrow at noon here on The Wave. The class of 84. Big afternoon of the biggest songs of the 80s beginning at noon tomorrow here on The Wave. Right now, Matchbox 20, 3 a.m.

0: 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Music there from Honeymoon Suites. That is Wave Babies. My name is Greg. Thanks for hanging out with us this morning. As is a new top dog in the fur baby family. Taking over the top spot, the most popular dog in the world, the Dachshund. Sometimes pronounced Dachshunds. Wiener dogs. Now the most popular dog breed in the entire world. Mostly, obviously, due to their size, the fact they're apartment friendly. Sometimes a little yappy, though. You got to be careful with that. Whether you do the long hair, the short hair, the 18 different varieties that seem to be out there, the Dachshund, now the biggest dog breed in the world. Do you have one? Thinking about getting one? Be right on trend.
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5: Our forecast is calling for cloudy sky with a chance of showers today. We'll see a high around 17. Cloud tonight with a low down to 9. And tomorrow a mix of sun and cloud and a high of 25.
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for One of the Way with Doug and the Slugs, and too bad it's Greg in for your Sunday part of your long weekend with Human League now. Don't you want me? It's on the way.

All that she wants, all we want is just a little more summer, just extend it a little bit further. Can we just wait before we have to get back to regular life a little bit longer? Wouldn't that be nice? Madonna now, on the way.

0: 104.1 The Way with Gowan. You're a strange animal. It's Greg. This was some strange news I saw this week, and I didn't believe it at first, and then I thought about it. I'm like, yeah, I guess that makes sense. Don't have to like it, though. Apparently, we are now officially into the what is classified as the late 2020s. Yeah, the Encyclopedia Britannica put out this note earlier this week saying September 1st was the official beginning of what is considered to be the late 2020s. We're no longer in the mid-2020s. We're now in the late 2020s. Don't have great feelings about that designation. I don't know why. I know time moves on, but it just seems like this is going too fast. We're in the late 2020s already.
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0: 104.1 The Wave. It's Greg in for your Sunday. When's the last time you had one of those moments where you thought to yourself, man, my younger self would have really loved this, maybe appreciate it even more than I do right now? Happened earlier this week. Was driving down the highway, and I was passing this dump truck. And it was a very nice dump truck, probably the most I had admired a dump truck in a long time. Very shiny, red dump truck. Looks like it's never been touched. It had some nice white trim over the wheel wells. Nice white trim around the bumpers. It was very cool. I hadn't seen a dump truck like it in a long time. And I'm like, man, my six-year-old self would have absolutely lost his mind at this nice, shiny, red and white dump truck. Looked very nice.
1: Our forecast is calling for cloudy sky with a chance of showers today. We'll see a high around 17. Cloud tonight with a low down to 9. And tomorrow a mix of sun and cloud and a high of 25.

104.1 The Wave with Colin James in 5 long years. It's Greg in on the Labor Day long weekend. Thanks for hanging out with us. With Foreigner now, cold as ice.

104.1 The Wave with Blue Rodeo that is lost together. It's Greg with you on your Sunday. Thanks for hanging out with us this afternoon. Earth, Wind, and Fire now. September. It's on The Wave.

1041 Away with Brian Adams in a one-night love affair. It's Greg in on your Sunday afternoon. One more day to go for the long weekend. You definitely need it. Get rested, recharged before the week begins. It's going to be a busy week. Men at work now. Who can it be? It's on the wave.

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This is

0: On the way with Queen, and I want to break free. Now, would you consider Queen and Freddie Mercury maybe one of the most iconic musical artists ever? They do land on a new list I saw out this week, looking for the biggest music icon of all time. They're a little ways down the list, though. I thought they'd be higher. Third. I mean, they're still pretty good. Michael Jackson was second, and George Michael came in at number one, which makes me think maybe this was a list based out of the UK. He had a huge impact on the UK music scene. Not that he didn't here in North America and Canada, but I think having him number one kind of proves this was maybe a UK list. Others that I think should have been higher, maybe even Elton John, Celine, Elvis. Maybe Michael Jackson should have been number one. I don't know. What do you think? Who's the biggest musical icon ever in your world?
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4: Our forecast is calling for cloudy sky with a chance of showers today. We'll see a high around 17. Cloud tonight with a low down to 9. And tomorrow a mix of sun and cloud and a high of 25.
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It's Greg in this afternoon with the Men Without Hats now. The Safety Dance.

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1041 away with the odds and someone who's cool. It's Greg in this afternoon. Thanks for joining us. Part of your Labor Day long weekend with Hall & Oates now. You make my dreams come true.

0: 104.1 The Wave with Paul Janz and Every Little Tear. It's Greg in. Thanks for joining us here this afternoon. I hope you're having a great long weekend, gearing up for full-on back-to-school season this week.
1: I know.
0: We've made it. Here we go. Neil Diamond now.

0: 104.1 The Wave. Somebody's out there from Triumph. Hi, it's Greg. Thanks for hanging with us here this afternoon. Hope you're having a great Sunday. As somebody decided to post this online, and it's caused a bit of debate. It was a TikTok or Instagram video I saw the other day of cooking. You know, TikTok, Instagram, no stranger to cooking videos. This one, though, I didn't think would spark the debate. It was somebody was making some air fryer donairs, and a lot of people weren't having it. They were insisting that you cannot air fry the donair meat. It is not a traditional acceptable donair. It has to be on the rotisserie. It has to be shaved off the big hunk of meat at like the store. But here's the thing. We can't all do that. We don't all have the room for the rotisserie spinny thing at home. So I think air frying a donair meat option, it's just fine. It's just fine, don't you think? It's okay.
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0: 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It's Greg on your Sunday with Ace of Base now. Don't turn around.
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0: 941 The Wave with the hip, boots, or hearts. It's Greg. Hi, thanks for hanging with us here this afternoon. Hope you're having a great weekend. Back to school season here, back to college, university for many as well. Let's face it, going from high school to college or university for the first time, it's a lot. You got to live out by yourself. You got to learn how to study because you probably didn't have to in high school to some degree. Totally different atmosphere, totally different vibes. So some universities have decided they're going to do this new grading process. No official grades for its freshman's first semester. So first-year students, first semester, no official grades. They're just doing a pass or no credit, basically. They're saying this should be better for the mental health issues of new students. So what do you think? A pass or not? Would that be more or less stressful when you're trying to figure out how you're doing? Either you did or you didn't. Only one way or the other. I think it'd be worse that way.
1: Our forecast is calling for cloudy sky with a chance of showers today. We'll see a high around 17. Cloud tonight with a low down to 9. And tomorrow a mix of sun and cloud and a high of 25.
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104.1 The Wave with April Wine and Sign of the Gypsy Queen. It's Greg Ian this afternoon. Thanks for hanging out with us on The Wave with Van Morrison's Brown Eyed Girl.

104.1 The Wave with Lamb Miles and Black Velvet. How you doing? It's Greg. Thanks for hanging out with us here on your Sunday afternoon, part of your Labor Day long weekend, gearing up for the full-on back-to-school season starting this week. I know it's a lot.

0: 1041 The Way with the Bare Naked Ladies and Lovers in a Dangerous Time. Hi there, it's Greg. Thanks for joining us here on your Sunday afternoon. Thanks for hanging out. This is part of the Labor Day long weekend as we're all just thinking, where'd the time go? How did we end up at the Labor Day long weekend? I still had things I wanted to accomplish this summer that I have not got done yet. Hopefully we'll get some nice weather over the course of September to make that happen, get those accomplishments off the to-do list.
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104.1 of the Wave with Alphaville and Forever Young. It's Greg in for you this afternoon. Thanks very much for hanging out with us. Hope you have a great weekend. Enjoy the rest of your Labor Day long weekend. Make the most of it before all hectic craziness breaks loose this week.

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